0: real classic rock for West Central Minnesota.
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See you.

Yeah, you may have heard about the gangster love and the space cowboy, but I'm gonna whip a cat on you right now. Just had more trouble, trials and tribulations.

Every weeknight from 7 p.m. to midnight, Alexandria rocks right here. Hey, I'm Steve Gorman. This is the show that brings you lots of great, insightful stories behind the scenes of all the great tunes and the bands that gave them to us. And yeah, we do have a whole lot of fun. So tune in Monday through Friday, 7 p.m. to midnight for Steve Gorman Rocks on the home for real classic rock in West Central Minnesota, KX92.

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opened up his case and he said, "I'll start this show." And fire flew from his fingertips as he rosined up his bow. And he pulled the bow across the strings and it made a evil hiss. And then a band of demons joined in and it

0: From the Mission Mechanical Plumbing, Heating, and Air Conditioning Studios, that is a deep cut from Mitch Ryder with Rock and Roll. We also heard from LA Guns, Rod Stewart, and Van Halen. Good afternoon, I'm Stevie D. Coming up this hour on the Jettner Motors Midday Drive, got a tune from Metallica, some Rush, and coming up next, we'll kick things off after your weatherology forecast with the Stones.
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0: Journey on KX92 from the Mission Mechanical Plumbing, Heating, and Air Conditioning Studios. It's the Rocket Show with some sports on the way. Twins won the game and the series against the Rockies yesterday. Cheryl Reeve has set a new coaching WNBA win record. And the NHL draft wrapped up over the weekend. The Wild came away with three total picks.
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0: Well, today we find a woman who's made up a song for when people irritate her. Try to be.